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1: 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T.I.P. understand that.

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I cannot wait. 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I am Bambi the Barbie, still cracking up on your radio. You already know you are tuned in, locked in, and clocked in with me right now until 12 a.m. And shout out to my girl, Sierra, who just won them Suicide Boys tickets to see the Grey Day Tour. Now, girl, when you get out there, take some pictures, tag me, all of that, because I definitely want to see the time and the situation that you and your girls are definitely going to have, okay? Now, you already know, it's that time. Yep, got to talk to y'all about what's going on, and it's a lot going on out here in these streets. Let me tell you that, okay?

considered like an OG, but I don't know if this OG is really going to be considered as an OG after this, because she is allegedly held in custody in Fulton County Jail based on an underage molestation case. Yeah, and she was just

Yeah. I don't know how I feel about this. I don't know. I just feel like kids are off limits. But then if I'm being the devil's advocate, on the other end, these kids don't look like kids nowadays. Squats in my line. Jersey in my line. Y'all already know I'm on FaceTime with the bros, so I gotta say this. The kids don't look like kids. Like, when I look at a 14-year-old, I think the 14-year-old is older than me nowadays. So I don't be knowing. I just shut.

0: me. So, yeah. I don't know. That's my thoughts. But I need y'all to let me know how you're thinking about this. Do you think that City Salt was really messing with these, allegedly messing with these little boys? Or maybe she would have thought that this little boy wanted a little boy. I don't know. Call my phone right now, 804-345-92FM. And when we get back, I'm about to get ready to give away a gas card. So if you need it, yeah, call me. You already know it's iPower, baby.
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3: Once a cheater, always a cheater.
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5: Yep. I don't believe that. But some people do feel that way. So the question is, do you hold people's past against them when dating?
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3: Okay, no, he shouldn't have lied.
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3: He also said he wanted to marry her, and he found the one.
4: Along with other people.
3: All right, no, Hustler, he did not say that.
5: I'll tell you what, weigh in on this tomorrow morning with us right here on the Morning Hustle. Should you hold a person's past against them when it comes to dating? 866-487-8538. Let's talk about it.
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0: Damn. Damn.

You already know it's that Phoenix Flex and Perps on the beat with the rubbers, baby. And we did it right here at iPod 92.1 104.1. Bambi the Barbie is on your radio right now. Shout out to all my listeners and my followers out there because, yeah, it's Wednesday. Hump day. We are halfway through the week, okay? I just gave away a pair of Suicide Boys tickets. And, of course, we got that guest card and all of that. So make sure y'all stay tuned. And when we get back, you already know I'm going to get some news for y'all about what's going on with this That's BS segment, okay? The segment that we've all been waiting for all night. This is when Bambi gets a chance to talk to y'all, hear y'all minds, and get to do a little sprinkle, sprinkle, drizzle, drizzle with how I be feeling about things just to see if y'all agree or disagree, okay? So I need y'all to keep it locked in right here. When we get back, you already know I'm going to bring y'all this heat, this fire, and, of course, everything else that I promised for you. You know, I had to play my girl Cardi with that aha while we laughing these girls. And then I got to go to Glorilla and the Hit Kid with that FNF. Who is me? I can't say what I want on the radio.

0: 6 Williamsburg Road on August 20th and 27th from 6:30 p.m. to 9 p.m. This event is free and open to the public. The Black Business Social Series is presented.
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Cardi B with that ass. I love it. I'm Power 92.1 104.1. Bambi the Barbie is still here acting all foolish on your radio. Now I gotta talk to my ladies before we get ready for that That's BS segment. You know

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You already know it's on Power 92.1, 104.1. Battle for a story, Spirit Bob and RB. Bambi the Barbie is on your radio right now. Acting all foolish and goofy still on your radio. And yeah, it's that time of the night that we've all been waiting for. I'm talking about that That's BS segment, okay? So now this is when I ask a question or make a statement and y'all need to call me and be like, Bambi, girl, that's BS. That is straight bull bleep. Or Bambi, I agree with you. Hate to say it, but I definitely agree with you with what you said. Now, today, I'm getting a little controversial. I'm talking about gender roles specifically, okay? So I'm going to just say this statement and y'all just know what to do after that, okay? The statement for tonight is men should not be bartenders. Leave that to the females. Yeah, I know a lot of people will call me and be like, what, Bambi? Like, what? But that's okay. Y'all gonna feel what I'm coming up with when we get back, okay? I need y'all to let me know if you agree with that statement, though. Men should not be bartenders. Leave it to the females. Let me know your opinion, though. Call that phone, 804-345-92FM. You already know in the meantime, I'm getting you ready for my boy, DJ Dallas. Yeah, with another fire mix at 10 p.m. He's really been on fire lately, so yeah, watch out for that boy. Something dangerous, okay? But make sure y'all call that phone and let me know how you feeling about that That's BS segment. Bye, power.

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0: Nobody. 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Nobody.

insisted the statement was, men should not be bartenders. Leave it to the females. People is mad at me, but that's okay. I'm here for it, okay? Once again, that statement was, men, males, should not be bartenders. It should just be the females, okay? Let me know your opinions and your thoughts on this one. Once again, that phone number is 804-345-92FM. So stay tuned, baby. 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

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I am Bambi the Barbie on your radio. And yeah, I got to talk to my fellas right quick before we get into that That's BS segment. 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

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Once again, I am Bambi the Barbie on your radio. Happy Wednesday. Happy hump day to everybody out there, whether you are driving in your car or if you're leaving work, going to get some eat, or you going to the Alphabet store that we all love before they close. Well, they might be closed. But yeah, you already know I got to let y'all know about that That's BS statement from tonight. Now, if you missed it, the statement was males should not be bartenders. Let the females be the bartenders. Now, a lot of people done called and was like, man, yeah. And I hate to say it, but this was the men that was calling saying this. They was like, yeah, man, no men need to be a bartender. He need to go work on some tires or something. And I'm not going to no male bartender. I'm going straight to the females. Now, I get it, but you got to think, a lot of the females be at the bars and a lot of the females like good-looking men. So if you a good-looking bartender, I can imagine that you making pretty good tips. I ain't even gonna lie. You know, coming from a retired bartender slash bottle girl, yeah. I know you was making good tips because them ladies, yeah, we like to spend money for things that look good. And why? Wink, wink. But I don't know. I feel like that nowadays in our generation, there's not really a gender-specific role for bartenders. I do think that it's more common to see a female bartender than a male bartender, but sometimes the male bartenders, no shade, no tea, be making a better drink. So I'm going to just put that out there. You know what I'm saying? But I still need y'all to call that phone. Let me know if I'm tripping or let me know if I got some logic with how I'm thinking, okay? That number is 804-345-92FM. So stay tuned. You already know I got this music coming all over your radio.

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0: I swear to God. But you already know it's I Power 92.1, 104.1, the 804 Sports with Bob and RV and Home of That Morning Hustle. We had y'all real excited and hype, but now I got to switch the vibe up just a tad bit because it is 11:21, so we gonna sum it out a little bit. I got my girl SZA and Kendrick Lamar. You already know it's that 30 for 30, baby.
1: 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Is this really your real phone number?

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Nikki this weekend. I ain't gonna say too much, but if you want to know more, head on over to that Instagram, okay? You already know it's iPower 92.1 104.1. I am Bambi the Barbie on your radio. But unfortunately, yeah, time for me to skedaddle. Go home and rub my feet together, okay? I might go to District 804, I ain't lying. You know, on Wednesdays, they got that little R&B Wednesday going on. And I heard we got a DJ from Charlotte, a.k.a. my fave DJ from Charlotte, Johnny KD. So I might slide over there. So if you in your car and you ain't got nothing to do, yeah, come meet me at District. But yes, if you...

0: your favorite Barbie. You can keep up with me and see what I got coming up next in the Sit to A, okay? That gram is _BambiOfficial, Bambi like the deer. And yeah, if you're feeling real good, you might as well follow the station while you're at it too. iPower 92.1 RVA. 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Now, you already know I'm gonna leave y'all feeling real good. I got the vibe still going. But when we get back in just a tad bit, you know I gotta play that what you need. I know what you need. Yeah, that's him joint. And then I'ma talk to the Cali girls one more again. That California girl's future. Bambi loves you guys. Be safe and have a good night. Love you. Mwah.
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1: Richmond's history begins with the James River. Our water system began in the 1830s with iron and lead pipes. 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As part of a nationwide effort, we need to know the material of everyone's service line.

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5: Yep. I don't believe that. But some people do feel that way. 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
2: Okay, no, he shouldn't have lied.
4: He said he was polygamous. 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
2: to
4: be a polygamous.
2: He also said he wanted to marry her, and he found the one.
4: Along with other people.
2: All right, no, he did not say that.
5: I'll tell you what, weigh in on this tomorrow morning with us right here on The Morning Hustle. Should you hold a person's past against them when it comes to dating? 866-487-8538. Let's talk about it.
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0: 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We can go bottle for bottle in this junk. 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He Mr. Get It Done. I'm Mrs. One of One. Yeah. Fall in love every time we link. 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
1: Richmond's history begins with the James River. 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

0: This is iPower 9.
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0: at Trevor's Grill and Tavern, 4106 Williamsburg Road, on August 20th and 27th, from 6:30 p.m. to 9 p.m. This event is free and open to the public. 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
0: Good morning, everybody with ta-tas.
1: Yeah, good morning. Yeah, that's a good morning.
2: Alto Walker, what up?
1: Yeah.
0: Why do you sound

0: Because I ain't doing no more Texas Roadhouse.
1: Right now, though, I got DJ AK, man. He's in the mix, ready to get it going. Should we turn up?
0: Turn it up.
1: All right, let's do it.

0: rapping them songs.
1: Oh, yeah, you talking about it? They call him the Remix King.
0: But you can give him the credit if that's what you're going to do.
1: Okay, all right. Shout out to you, man. DJ AK Mix will be back tomorrow morning to do it for the weekend.
0: I thought you were talking about me. You said shout out to you. Okay, whatever.
1: Let's keep going. Top of Kyle's message of the day.
0: And mine.
2: Yeah. Listen up. Here's some quick inspiration to start your day.
3: Now check it.
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1: Kyle's message of the day today is make yourself proud first.
5: Come on.
1: Make yourself proud first. So many people had the pressure on them of making their parents proud, making their coach proud, making their friends proud, or whatever the case may be. And you do all of these things trying to gain favor with all of these people, but then you feel like trash because that ain't what you wanted to do in the first place. Make yourself proud first. What is it that you can accomplish that you look back at yourself in the mirror and say, yo, I did that. I did that. I ain't mean to care.
0: Did you?
1: My bad. You know what I'm saying.
6: Yes, sir.
1: Right? Because that's how you feel. I'm him. I'm her. You understand what I'm saying?
0: That was crazy.
1: That's what you're going for. That's what I'm saying. So it's cool to make other people proud as long as it's not something that, as long as you're not looking down on it. You're not just doing it for other people, right? You have to do the things that are going to uplift yourself, okay? All right, so turn up a little bit, man.
0: Kyle's message all the way
1: of the day today is make yourself proud first.
0: And mine is simple. If you're cheating on someone, I hope you get caught.
1: Dang.
5: Oh.
0: Happy Thursday.
1: Putting a spotlight on your businesses when we come back.
0: Come on Thursday.
1: 866-HUSTLE-8. 866-487-8538.
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0: Y'all know what it is, man. L'Oreal, Kyle Santillan, yeah. Alton Walker, Morning Hustle Show in the building.
1: We are here, okay? And you can be here with us. Well, actually, I'm lying. We're going to be on a boat, okay? Ooh. It's going down in October. We will be on the One Voyage cruise, and we want you to join us. It's a lot of exciting things going on the boat. D.L. Hughley will be performing. Rick Ross, the biggest.
0: Yeah.
1: Okay, T.I., the king. It is going down, and you want to be on the boat with us, just go to onevoyagecruise.com. Put in the code TMH, like the Morning Hustle, and you can be setting sail with us, okay?
2: Come on.
1: We're going to make you work with the crew. No, I'm just, you're going to relax and
0: let's talk about that for a minute, man. The One Voyage Cruise, mm-hmm. like Lo was just telling you about, make sure y'all sign up and get with us. It's going down, of course, in October, right? So you got time right now to sign up, come on board with us.
1: Not just that. Get your abs together, because we taking pictures and everything, and ain't no Photoshop in them photos.
2: Get your abs like mine, baby.
1: Please don't.
0: And of course, we talked about the parties and everything that's going on, but there's so much other things that you could take part in as well, like the community business pitch competition. You know what I'm saying?
1: So this is the first time I recall us doing this, because I've been on the cruise quite a few years. I had a time, but I ain't know that we was doing the hustlerpreneurs.
0: Right. Facts. You could win up to like $100,000 in promotional support for your business. So like, let's say if that looks like commercials or digital placement or whatever, like that's a lot of money behind supporting whatever your business is. And you could win that with us.
1: And you know, they say you got to spend money to make money.
0: Exactly.
1: So we'll spend the money to promote your business, so and you then can you make, can make the money.
2: Come on.
1: You get what I'm saying? Like, when I had my lemonade stand back in the day, I ain't had no marketing, so it shut down.
0: You see what
1: I'm saying?
0: I feel
1: like I could have had a big lemonade stand now.
0: Exactly.
1: Had I had just a tad bit of marketing.
0: So we're doing it, us as Urban One, we're partnering with the National Urban League, and that's kind of like how we're leaning into what we're doing right now. Like today, we want to know what business that you have. This is like a mini version of that. Today, you can shout out your business with us on the Morning Hustle, and it could lead to something big for you.
2: Yeah.
0: You know what I'm saying?
1: And maybe it's something that's great for the community. That would be amazing. Amazing, right?
0: Absolutely.
1: Help some people get some. You might even can help spread and get other people jobs with your business, which would be amazing.
0: Exactly. So hit us up, 866-HUSTLE-8, 866-487-8538. We want to know what's your name, where you are, what's the name of your business, what does it do, and how people can tap into
1: it. I'm about to do this, because I know once upon a time, I helped run Juices for Life Juice Bar with Styles P, DJ Envy, you know, and a few other folks. And we was doing good in the community, and I'll tell you why. It was a little bit different. It was affordable juices in the hood.
0: Yeah.
1: So we made sure it was a place where around us, there was no fruits and vegetables. You seen alcohol and Chinese food and everything, but we put it in the middle of the hood, made it affordable, did outreach when it came to testing. And, you know, we want to hear if you are making a difference, because you never know. We might help you.
0: Exactly.
2: I'm selling chest hair for edges. So if you want to
1: That's disgusting.
0: You see, a business like that will not qualify.
1: That's disgusting.
0: If you got something legit, meaning you got a business license, now your time to shine, man. 866-HUSTLE-8.
1: That's disgusting.
0: 866-487-8538. Hit us up right now, man. Hustlerpreneurs. We trying to put a spotlight on your business.
1: Yeah.
3: It's the Morning Hustle.
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6: Yeah. Ice.

0: In the spirit of your business, being that we're in the last few days of National Black Business Month, and we are going to be having this competition on the cruise, today we're opening up the phone lines for you, our hustlers, to let everybody know what your business is and how they can reach you.
1: And
0: you
1: know I'm going to be honest, so far these pitches ain't going to work.
0: Nah, there's been some good ones. The one guy with the cable boxes was kind of crazy.
2: You ain't getting $100,000 for that. I'm sorry.
1: Don't come with these, okay? Right. Come with something legitimate that we can get behind.
0: Make sure you actually got an LLC, man. 866-HUSTLE-8.
1: But I do want to do that.
0: 487-8538. Let's go to Shay in Miami. Shay, what you got?
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1: Now, are you single? Because Alton was writing the number down.
2: I was trying to get your Instagram.
3: My Instagram is at IamShay. Mm-hmm. _ real estate.
1: And she got a job, Alton.
2: That's what I'm talking about.
3: And I also work for Comcast too, so I do got a job. I got three jobs.
0: Look at you. I say, appreciate you, babe. Shay.
1: What is up with these Comcast plugs? what's the other guy number again? I'm getting one of them boxes.
0: Let's keep it going, man. 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
1: 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On Broad Street, we have an accident at Malvern Avenue. Otherwise, interstates and secondaries, accident and stall free. Ongoing construction includes Richmond Highway, where the right lane is closed in both directions between Dinwiddie Avenue and Mimosa Street. I'm Jack Wally on iPower 92.1 and 104.1.
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0: Hustle.
1: Y'all know who we are, man. It's the Morning Hustle. L'Oreal, Kyle Santillan, Alton Walker. We're preparing for that One Voyage cruise on such boat. 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
2: Daryl, you're in the DM business. Get out of here.
3: What's up, bro? What's up, y'all? How y'all doing? My name is Daryl.
1: We know your name.
3: We got a family business started in 2014 by my mom. It's called Organizing Made Easy. That's Organizing Made with the letters easy. That's our website, and that's also on Facebook and Instagram. We turn people chaos into calm. We come into your house, we can help organize closets, basements. If you move in, we help pack. If you move with us, we help unpack. We go all the way up and down the East Coast. We've been number one on Thumbtack for the last 15 years. You can check our reviews and everything.
2: Who knew?
1: Right.
2: You didn't shock me. I'm over here like, you ain't got no damn business. Daryl. That's crazy. Who knew?
1: Yeah, man. Good stuff,
2: and
1: bro.
2: And you troll us every morning and you got all this going on?
3: I usually like work in Philly and Jersey. So I'm driving, so I'm listening to y'all on my way to work. So when you
1: That's
3: like go
1: I'm
3: to work,
1: about.
3: I really be pulling up.
1: Christina in Upper Darby, man. Talk about it. What's your business?
4: Allure Landscaping. And lawn care.
5: Come on. That's a woman that's out there cutting grass.
2: She didn't say she was doing it. She said she had the business. She might be sending the men out to go do it.
4: Oh. Oh, no. I do it myself.
2: Oh, oh no, that's right.
5: What's your IG? I'm following you.
1: All right, so you're in Upper Darby, but what's the whole area you cover? You cover all of Philly? You in Jersey? Where you at?
4: I'm all Delaware County.
1: All Delco. Okay.
2: That's a tough job.
1: Yeah. How can people reach out to you?
4: Actually, my husband had the business, and he passed away last year, so I took
1: sorry
4: it over.
1: To hear
4: and
1: that.
4: I've been doing it for the last year.
1: Yeah, sorry.
4: Me and my son.
1: But do you have a way that people can reach you, social media, online, something like that?
4: It's the same name, Allure Landscaping Lawn Care.
1: All right, there
2: it is.
1: No doubt. All right, we appreciate you, man. Good luck with everything. Sorry to hear about your husband. It looks like you holding it down, though.
2: Yeah, you holding down the fort.
4: Thank you.
5: Sis. Yeah, man. You know, I need to give a pitch out to somebody real quick,
2: okay.
5: If y'all don't mind.
2: No, we mind.
1: What you mean?
5: Because I heard J.P. Morgan, Chase CEO, Jamie, whatever. I can't think of his name. Him and his wife, they donated another $12 million. To HBCU.
2: That's what I heard.
5: And I just want to make sure Payne College get on the list.
2: Oh, my God.
5: Because,
2: here we go.
5: Because the other lady ain't doing nothing.
1: You got to give her a
2: You don't even know her name.
5: I don't even want to say
2: Mackenzie
5: her name
2: anymore. Mackenzie Scott.
5: Until she give us some money, I would not say her name.
1: You got to give him a reason. Why should he give y'all the money?
5: Because we're HBCU.
1: I know,
5: why,
1: but
5: why
2: keep
5: she,
2: going.
5: Why he give y'all money? Why she give y'all money?
1: Oh, because we're one of the best HBCU programs for nursing in the country of the United States of America.
5: We have a nursing program.
2: But he said one of the best.
5: You ain't got to be one of the best. We got one.
2: Let's all come with it.
5: That's a bitch. That's all I got.
2: No.
5: Payne College is a... It created me. That should be a
2: Hell no. You ain't getting a dollar.
5: We have created some greats.
2: Shamar's
5: not one.
2: Right.
5: Pastor Troy. We have Bill Cosby. You know what?
2: Bill Cosby went to Bay.
1: What's he got to do with it?
5: He spoke a long time ago, but I don't think
1: I hope that works out.
5: I'm not bringing him up. But no, we have some great.
2: I heard y'all also had Tasha K speak up there, so that doesn't
5: did
2: say
5: that
2: much.
5: But she did a good job.
1: All right,
2: I
1: man.
2: Doubt it.
1: Good luck, Alton.
5: Nah, Payne College. Nah, give us some money.
1: If you didn't get a chance to get through on the phone lines with
5: you
1: your business,
5: great
1: download that Morning Hustle nothing. App and shoot us a voice note. Let us know what you got going on, all right? Good luck, bro.
5: The lowdown. Y'all ain't no number one nursing school.
1: Oh, we wanted the best. Made that up. We wanted the best. Google it.
5: Just made that up.
1: Google it.
6: Feel the vibe. With the Morning Hustle.

0: Cora, what's happening?
1: Nothing much. What's happening? What's going on?
2: Little Shop
0: you know
2: of
0: what's
2: Cora.
0: Going on.
3: Yeah.
0: We about to give you a chance to win $1,000, babe.
1: I'm at work. I'm speaking on the phone.
2: You about to lose like your that. Job.
0: I like that.
1: Hey,
0: all right.
1: I'm joking.
0: All right, so we got to get to it. When we come right back,
3: Jesus.
0: Cora's going to try her luck at $1,000 in the cash grab.
2: Yeah.
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13: 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Ongoing construction includes 64 eastbound out in New Kent County, where the left lane is closed between Bottoms Bridge and Providence Forge at exit 214. I'm Jack Wally on iPower 92.1 and 104.1.
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1: Time for that $1,000 cash grab. We got Cora on the line out of Montgomery, Alabama. What's happening, Cora?
2: Am.
3: No, that's right. Bring it home.
4: Cole was named. Cole, you named after your grandma.
2: I damn sure was.
1: Yeah, you are.
3: Yo, Alton, get the hell out, bro.
1: No, I'll rock with it.
2: Cora.
1: Rest her soul, my great grandmother's name was Cora Johnson, so I love your
3: name. I'm about to say, how you just gonna kill her grandma? You gonna kill her grandma?
2: I'll be a grandmama if he gonna leave me something in his will.
1: I don't know. No doubt.
5: No idea.
1: Let's go ahead and get to the rules. I don't know what she meant either, but whatever. Here we go.
3: Country for me.
1: Cora, you got 60 seconds to answer 10 questions. For every correct answer, we'll give you $10. Get all 10 right, you win $1,000. If you don't know an answer, you can say pass. We'll come back to it as long as we have time left on the clock. And make sure the answer you give is the one that you want, because we have to go with your first response. Yep. And our judges, Big Med, don't play about that, play. Okay?
2: No, all of them don't play.
1: All right, there you go. That being said, we want to hook you up. L'Oreal got a free answer for you.
3: Yeah, the answer is super easy. 117. I'm helping you out now.
2: 117, okay.
5: Cora gonna get about $30. Okay. I ain't gonna lie.
3: Leave her alone. Yeah,
1: don't do that to her.
2: Come on out your pocket, but okay.
3: Oh!
1: I like Cora.
5: That's gonna get $10. Yeah.
1: All right, let's get to it. I got 60 seconds on the clock. When you're ready, Cora, say, I'm ready, Kyle.
2: I'm ready, Kyle.
3: No, I like it. She sung it. She sung it. That's extra dollars. All right. That's extra.
1: The clock begins in 3, 2, 1. Here we go. What is 13 times 9?
2: 117.
1: Spell the word stream.
2: Stream, S-T-R-E-A-M.
1: Which of these natural landforms is surrounded by water on three sides, an island, peninsula, or a valley?
2: An island.
1: What is the capital city of the state of Arizona?
2: Oh, man, pass.
1: What main gas do humans' lungs release when exhaling?
2: Oxygen.
1: How many standard quarters make up 3 full U.S. dollars? Is it 8, 12, or 16?
2: 12.
1: Solve this math problem. What is 17 times 5 minus 15?
2: Uh-oh. 117.
1: What is the official bird of the United States that appears on the Great Seal and National...
3: She said it.
1: All right. Which simple machine consists of a ramp used to move heavy loads upward? A lever, an incline plane, or a pulley?
2: A pulley.
1: Time.
3: Nah, I felt like she get the last one because y'all screaming and doing the most.
2: They were screaming. They were messing me up.
5: They messed me up.
1: What is the correct term?
2: It's the guy with the gonzo voice that was messing me up.
1: The guy with the gonzo voice.
5: Don't give him nothing.
1: All right, Cora. Last question. What is the correct term for a baby goat?
2: Oh my God!
5: That's what you did.
3: Gonzo is crazy.
1: All right, Tom. That's
2: baby Gonzo.
3: Gonzo.
1: That's baby Gonzo.
3: Baby Gonzo. I think she should get it.
5: Oh my God!
3: Gonzo is insane. This is my favorite cash grab of all the cash grabs. Yo, Gonzo is crazy. Okay. Now let's get you together. Which of these natural landforms is surrounded by water on three sides? A peninsula. An island has four sides that is surrounded by water. That's why it's an island. Okay. The capital city of this state of Arizona, Phoenix, Arizona, is what we were looking for. What main gas do human lungs release when exhaling? Carbon dioxide. We inhale oxygen. Okay.
2: I was going to say that.
3: Yeah. Solve this math problem. You actually got the first one right. I gave you 117. This one wasn't. The math problem is 17 times 5 minus 15. The answer is 70. 70. Which simple machine consists of a ramp used to move heavy loads upward, an incline plane, and what is the correct term for a baby goat, a kid? We give that one pretty often. The only reason why I don't want to tell you how much you made.
5: No, tell her how much you made.
3: Is because Alton predicted this from the beginning.
5: Gonzo. You got
3: $40. Gonzo.
2: I'm saying
3: this. Gonzo got it. Gonzo got it. Cora, $40.
2: That's
3: yeah,
5: she
3: I know that's 40. Right.
5: She ain't getting no $40.
3: Yes, she did get $40.
5: Where's the 40 came from?
2: Hey, strong. Hey, Batman, go save the city with that strong voice.
3: She is killing you today. No, she did not.
5: She got three right.
3: She got four.
1: Let her have her $40, man. She got it.
3: She got it.
5: You want to
2: get he's a hater. He's a hater. I enjoyed you guys.
3: I love
2: for Gonzo.
3: Yeah. Please
1: congratulations,
3: call
1: back
3: and roast him anytime.
2: Oh, yes. And you can call me every morning. I got a roast for him every morning.
3: I love it.
1: Hey, Cora, we appreciate you, babe.
3: Ass voice.
1: You know what I'm saying? Shout out to Cora.
2: I enjoy y'all every morning.
3: We love you.
1: All right, man.
5: I'm going to let you have
1: thank you. For anybody else that wants to get down with the cash grab, you know what to do. Text the word cash to 71007. You could be up next with us on the Morning Hustle. Oh, my God.

0: 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All right, L'Oreal, Kyle Santilli, and Alton Walker. Morning Hustle in the building, man.
1: Yes, we are. And guess what else we're going to be? On the cruise. We want you to pull up with us. All you got to do is go to onevoyagecruise.com, put in that code TMH, like the Morning Hustle, and you can set sail with us, Rick and Rosé, T.I. the King, you get what I'm saying? D.L. Hughley and all kind of good people. It's we going to have a good time. Karen White going to be on that thing. You hear me?
2: Come on, man.
0: All right, so we're going to do what we do with the cruise. What you going to do with the lowdown coming up next? That's the question.
1: Well, it looks like Kai Sanat is not playing with these hoes, but they after him, okay? And y'all just ruined one of my favorite songs of all time. We'll talk about it coming up in the lowdown.
0: 10 minutes away. No move.
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9: 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Southbound I-95 stopping go between Chamberlain Avenue and the Bryant Park Interchange due to an accident blocking the left and center lanes. River Road, we have an accident south of Graves Road. And southbound Route 288, we're slow between Route 1 and I-95. I'm Jack Wiley on iPower 92.1 and 104.1.
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2: Don't you hate when you love a song and then one day you hate it?
3: Oh, yeah.
2: Because somebody done ruined it for you.
3: Yep. Especially this person, because I cannot stand them. Okay, we'll get to that in just a second. First, Casa Not, he is finally finding out what more money, more problems mean. Ooh. Okay. Welcome to the club, Casa Not, because it looks like he's been trapped with a baby.
4: I don't know this person, chat. She said she drove 15 hours, chat.
5: That is not my daughter.
6: No, it's not.
5: On God. Your daughter's adorable, though.
4: Hey, I want to know the crazy thing. I look at the baby. I said, baby, who's your dad? She say, you. I say, oh, she trained the baby.
3: Nah.
4: Like, this baby a paid actor.
3: I'm sorry, Martin. I didn't want to go to Arizona. Yo, that's laughing, but this is sick. Yeah. Okay, yeah, this woman, 15 hours was her drive.
2: People are crazy.
3: She done trained the kid. The kid really think that cause is not her dad.
2: Right.
7: That's crazy.
3: What, like, what medicine is she on? And who let her have a child?
2: Right. Where's the real dad at?
3: Well, I'm pretty sure he's going to get a lot more of these. This is
7: going to get a lot more.
3: Yeah, because, you know, you see when people start getting money. Look, Jay-Z, they still saying that kid is. Yep. He like, it's not my damn kid.
2: He do kind of look like him a little
3: he
2: bit.
3: He look like one of the nephews. But that's not his kid, right. For a fact. Like, I know for a fact from the family that ain't his damn kid. And this ain't Casanova's damn kid neither.
2: Right.
3: Anyway, people are sick. So let's talk about Tyrese. It looks like he is ruining my childhood, okay? One of my favorite songs of all time. How you gonna up and leave me now?
2: Hey.
3: How you gonna act like that?
2: Come on.
3: Can you believe that song about Kim Kardashian?
8: You know, I lived with Damon and Kim. When everything happened with Ray, Jay, I was there. Damon was my brother. I was literally at the crib. Everything happened in real time, and I was there. It was crazy. And it was inspired by wondering, how did she act like that while she was with Damon?
3: Oh, my goodness. Mm. So she was in a whole marriage when that Ray J situation, a.k.a. the sex tape, came out. Mm. I didn't know that. So Damon is the producer that was involved with BMF and all that back in the day that Kim Kardashian was married to once upon a time. Who knew that the sex tape and the damn marriage was the same damn time?
2: It's unlimited miles on that box.
7: So, I hate the story.
3: Well, you know who is the one? Jed York. He is the one that got arrested, okay? Now, he is worth $500 million. His family's worth $8.5 billion. And he is the owner of the 49ers. Boo! I'm not a 49er fan. I was like a big Raider fan for a long time, so I could never be a 49ers fan. But this is the point. He was arrested for soliciting a prostitute, y'all. Not once, not twice, but three times he tried to get this prostitute to pull up to him in a mobile home.
2: Ooh.
3: Yeah, trailer park. So it's still in their roots, child. Either way, he agreed to pay $160 to this prostitute that never showed up because it was the police.
2: Oh.
3: So he ended up only doing like 2 days in jail. He got an $1,100 fine, more than he was going to pay the prostitute. How can this man not get no damn...
2: He's the owner of the damn team. And
3: I
2: you're
3: know
2: trying to-
3: you got... Galore.
7: He got
3: ain't no way.
7: Man, them boys, listen, they don't want to deal with their feelings. Them women feelings, or they pay for it.
3: No, this what he get for being cheap. He didn't want to pay.
7: Then it was $160.
3: He didn't want to give a what's the 160 poom poom like?
2: But why in the trailer park? That's crazy.
7: I mean, $160, that's where you going to go.
3: Yeah, he trying to act like he ain't got no money, so they don't shake him down for whatever and end up getting busted by the police with his goofy ass.
2: No, he got money to spend. He should have got a high price hoe.
7: Well, that's what I'm saying. Like, you.
3: That's the problem, but he don't want them to shake him down.
7: Yeah.
3: But I do want to say, we made a big deal about that sex work and saying that people that did sex work can't do jobs moving forward.
7: Right.
3: Why he ain't losing the team?
7: Mm.
3: You soliciting prostitutes.
7: Yeah.
3: And you in a trailer park.
2: Well, if you get rid of him, you got to get rid of, what's his name? Robert Kraft
3: in
2: New England, too.
3: Let them all go, because that's an illegal crime. I'm L'Oreal, that's the lowdown. You can follow me at Sean L'Oreal. L-O-R-E-L. Morning Hustle Show. Yeah, trailer park trash.
2: Well, speaking of prostitution and behavior like that, do you hold people's past against them when dating?
3: I mean, if he told me he got arrested arrested in a trailer park for trying to get a prostitute.
7: Come on now.
2: Maybe. That was his past.
7: That was his past.
3: This was 2 days ago.
2: All right, we'll get into it when we come back.
3: No.
2: Don't move.
6: Feel the vibe. With the Morning Hustle.

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1: 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L'Oreal, Kyle, Santillan, Alton Walker. 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
0: Yikes.
1: Okay. 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We're coming back with our thoughts up next.
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7: 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Southbound I-95 stopping go between Parham Road and the Bryan Park Interchange due to an accident blocking the left and center lanes. Bailey Bridge Road northbound heavy between Battle Creek Drive and Cameron Bay Drive. And Belt Boulevard, we have an accident south of Broad Rock Boulevard. 195 northbound, we have merging delays approaching the Bryan Park Interchange. I'm Jack Wiley on iPower 92.1 and 104.1.
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0: L'Oreal, Kyle Santillan, Alton Walker. We are in the building, baby. It's the Morning Hustle.
1: You know that's right. And we are going to be broadcasting live in October from the One Voyage Cruise. Yes, let me tell y'all something. This is one of those times you don't want to miss. All you got to do is go to onevoyagecruise.com, put in the code TMH, and you will be on board with us. T.I., Rick Ross, it's going to be a beach party, like a festival. It's going to be crazy. D.L. Hughley, Ricky Smiley, they coming with the jokes. Alton Walker's even going to perform a little something.
2: You already know, with my chest out.
1: That's right. Why? Well, that's not going to get them there. Okay, but Wyclef will. Okay, someone please dial 911. I know y'all thought that was him, but that was me. And okay, you can meet him at the cruise. So make sure y'all go on over to onevoyagecruise.com and put that code TMH.
2: You think my chest is making
1: no, thank you.
0: All right, man. Get on these phone lines, man, because we got to talk about it. Do you hold people's past against them when it comes to dating? And a lot of this is coming up now because of Joey Badass and Soraya.
1: Yes. Right? Yes, because he once upon a time was in a polyamorous situation where he had multiple women and the women knew about it. He was open about it. It was cool, whatever situation. And then he met her and it was like, I'm going to leave that life behind. You know, I found the one. You are the one and I want to marry you. So why is she wrong for believing what he says? I mean, if he could have had a poly relationship and he did, you know, he could have.
0: So you feel like she should have said no. You were polyamorous in the past. That means you will definitely be polyamorous in the future, and I'm not with it.
1: No, so I'm the type of person to think you should listen to what the person is telling you and judge them off of that. It's actually Alton that said it was a red flag that he was in a poly relationship.
2: Two things. One, if poly and cheating. If you tell me you cheated on your ex, even if it was retaliation, those are red flags to me. He already said, listen, I'm into polygamy. No matter that, I know he said, yeah, girl, you the one, but it's in his past.
1: So you only listen to one part of what he said?
2: That's all I hear, polygamy. You did it before, you gonna do it again.
0: But by that logic, people don't change. That means you don't believe people can change.
2: On certain things?
1: Yeah, because listen, I've cheated on somebody before.
2: Oh, Lord, yeah, that's a red flag.
1: It's not a red flag because then there's other people I haven't cheated on before. So it's like, but if you're going to judge me off my past, it's like, all right, I've been faithful in relationships, but I've also cheated in a relationship or two. Yeah, so it's like, well, I don't understand why that would be a red flag.
2: That's a red flag.
1: Moving forward because it's not happening to you.
2: Because I feel like it's not happening.
1: I mean, because
2: I feel like you could have just left.
1: So you think everyone gets the same experience?
0: But what if it's not cheating? What if it's something like people being promiscuous in the past? Oh, I used to sleep with a lot of people. You know what I mean? Now, that's when it comes up all the time where guys will be like, you slept with a lot of people. Yeah. I'm cool. But a lot of times women will be like, no, that was my past.
1: That's a whole phase.
0: I'm not on that. They'll be like, that was my whole phase. Yeah. Right?
1: And that could be deleted. Drea proved it.
0: Well, in that instance, I'm with Alton. In that situation,
1: no, but seriously, I don't know.
2: It's hard, man.
1: We had this conversation with Tank once upon a time, and I did feel like that, like you. I felt like once a liar, always a liar. Like, I don't trust somebody if they lie to me once. And he's like, well, if you drive a truck one time, does that make you a truck driver? And I'm like, oh, no, it doesn't. Right, you know, right. And then he's like, well, if you suck a dick one time, does that make you? And I'm like, yes.
0: Yeah,
2: see?
0: Yeah, that would be yes.
1: No, but I think it depends.
2: I guess it's because if you kill somebody, if you like, I murdered three people, I already spent my time.
1: Yeah,
2: but
1: I think murder is something different.
0: We're talking about in the dating room.
2: I'm just saying, the dude say that, you go, oh, that's your past. Okay. Come on, baby, I love you.
1: Well,
2: anyway,
1: you should still be in jail if you murdered three people. But I think that it's asinine to attack Soraya and say that she should have looked at his past as poly because she was looking at what he was showing her in the present.
0: All right, the question for you hustlers is, do you hold people's past against them when dating? What do y'all say? 866-HUSTLE-8, 866-487-8538. Let's get to it.
1: You should experience them for yourself.
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0: literally scared to ask you this, but our producer said that your name is Terranique. Is that correct?
1: That's correct.
2: Oh! He got it right.
0: He's notorious for getting names wrong, and we want to say we're proud of him today.
3: I cannot believe it. Jesus!
2: We were scared.
3: Won't he do it?
0: Alright, that's what's up. When we come back, man, Terranique is going to try her luck with the $1,000 cash grab. You think you got a good shot at $1,000 today?
1: I think I got a good shot at it.
0: Alright, we're going to find out when we come back. Cash grab is on the way.
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9: 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I-95 southbound is stopping over between Parham Road and the Bryan Park Interchange due to an accident blocking the left and center lanes approaching exit 79. Westbound 64 is slow along the Chaco Valley Bridge approaching I-95. Bailey Bridge Road northbound is stopping over between Battle Creek Drive and Clay Point Road. I'm Jack Wiley on iPower 92.1 and 104.1.
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4: Top of that $1,000 cash grab, baby, representing out of Dallas. Taranique is on the line.
5: What up, Taranique? I know that's my girlfriend.
6: What's up?
5: You better win this.
4: And we're excited to have you on today. When you hear other people play the cash grab, how do you feel about your chances?
6: Pretty good for the most part.
5: Ooh, we a little nervous, baby.
4: All right, sound a little nervous. That's okay. We're going to get to it and see if you can overcome that and put a little money in your pocket, okay?
6: Okay.
4: All right, here's the rules. You got 60 seconds to answer 10 questions. Mm-hmm. For every correct answer, we'll give you $10. Get all 10 right, you win $1,000. If you don't know an answer, you can say pass. We'll come back to that question as long as we have time, but make sure the answer you give is the one that you want. We have to go with your first response, and our judges, who finally got your name right, Big Man,
5: yes.
4: Don't play about that, okay?
5: Right. That's a good sign, though. Cool. I think that's a good sign to kick it off, right? Mm.
4: I would agree.
5: Well, let's see.
7: She's too nervous for me. She about to get $20.
5: Come on.
4: Here we go.
7: Don't listen to me. Your way.
5: Get him out. Does he have to leave the room? Yes or no?
6: No.
5: Oh, that might be a vote. Okay. You did it to yourself, baby.
4: Well, look, we want to hook you up. We got a free answer for you. L'Oreal, what you got for us?
5: Super easy. That answer for you is going to be 36.
6: Okay.
4: All right, Taranique, I got 60 seconds on the clock. When you're ready to go, say, I'm ready, Kyle.
6: I'm ready, Kyle.
4: The clock begins in 3, 2, 1. Here we go. What is 180 divided by 5?
6: Pass.
4: Spell the word blanket.
6: B-L-A-N-K-E-T.
4: Which one of these colors is a primary color? Green, yellow, or purple?
6: Green.
4: What is the capital city of the state of Washington?
6: D.C.
4: What? What? Sorry. What pair of organs in the human body filters waste directly out of the bloodstream?
7: What?
6: Your kidneys.
4: How many fluid ounces are in one standard liquid cup? Is it 8, 12, or 16?
6: 16.
7: Oh, SAT question.
4: What is the capital city of the country of Egypt? The capital of Egypt.
6: Pass.
7: Yep.
4: Which American founding father was the principal author of the Declaration of Independence?
7: Martin Luther King.
4: Which geometric shape has 5 straight sides? All right, your time is up, but I'm going to finish the question. God.
5: Yeah, give it something.
4: Which shape has 5 straight signs? Sides, excuse me. A pentagon, hexagon, or octagon?
6: Hexagon.
4: That wasn't even an option. Hexagon ain't even on a damn thing.
5: I'm about to be on myself.
4: You done made up a shape.
5: I can't do it.
4: Hexagon.
5: Hexagon.
4: Hexagon.
5: Hexagon.
7: That's a dinosaur, ain't
5: it? Exodivorous.
4: Oh, man.
5: I can't play that.
4: Taranique is hilarious.
5: That Taranique.
7: That's a transformer.
5: Taranique, what in the hell? I don't know what to do with you. Okay, from the beginning, Taranique. I straight gave you an answer. It was the first answer, and you didn't use it. 180 divided by 5 is 36. You forgot that?
6: Oh, I forgot.
5: Yeah, I know. Yeah. Okay, are you going to give her a blanket or not?
8: Oh, no.
5: No?
8: No.
5: No?
8: No, I'm
5: okay.
8: Blanket.
5: Okay, they said no to blanket. You corrected yourself. B-L-A-N-K-E-T is blanket. Which of these colors is the primary color? Yellow is the primary color. What is the capital city of the state of Washington? You said D.C. This was my favorite one because, like, you were thinking Maryland, which because Washington, D.C. is a city, or it's actually.
4: That was funny.
5: Yeah. Olympia was the word that we were looking for, okay?
6: Oh, I wouldn't have got that one right.
5: Yeah, I see.
4: Something.
5: How many fluid ounces are in one standard liquid cup? 8. What is the capital city of Egypt? Cairo? The American founding father that is the principal author of the Declaration of Independence, Thomas Jefferson, and the geometric shape that has five straight sides. They have one in D.C., actually, and that's the Pentagon, okay? Yeah, not the hexagon, but the Pentagon. Okay, so you got one, right? That's
7: $10. Yeah, man, good job, man.
4: There you go. There you go.
5: $10.
6: Don't be bringing that
5: down. What? I'm trying. I mean, some people never got nothing.
7: You got to celebrate.
5: Yeah, some people ain't get nothing. Yeah. I'm saying, there's a homeless person that'll fight you over that 10. I'll tell you that much.
4: Yeah, I know,
5: I think,
4: bro.
5: I'm done now after today.
4: I just want to say DC was hilarious once again.
6: It was just the first thing that came to mind.
5: Okay.
4: Yeah. I hear you, Terry. Congratulations, man. Appreciate you for playing today.
5: Crying.
4: Do you have any last shout outs before we get you off the line?
6: No, I do not.
5: I do. Shout out to all my people on the spectrum. What? Yeah.
4: All right, man. If y'all want to get down with the cash,
7: man. No shout outs after this.
4: Do what Terry did. Text the word cash to 71007. You could be up next with us on the Morning Hustle Show. Appreciate you, man. Hold on the line.
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0: Yo, it's the Morning Hustle, L'Oreal, Kyle Santilli, and Alton Walker.
1: That's right. And you know, the Morning Hustle show will be broadcasting live from the boat, okay? And you don't want to miss it. It's the One Voyage Cruise, and it's going down, like I said, in October, and it's going to be T.I., Rick Ross, Keith Sweat, Wyclef Jean. It's going to be a time, okay? We want you to pull up with us. Go to onevoyagecruise.com, then put in the code TMH, and you can book your cabin today.
0: Just like that. All right, stick around. The Lowdown is coming up next. What we got?
1: Well, it looks like it's a very special man's birthday, and he don't care because he's still calling them out. We'll talk all about him. Plus, Beyonce is doing it big for her fans, and there's a big fan that is hoping she walks her down the aisle. We'll talk all about it coming up in the Lowdown.
0: Stick around, y'all. It's going down in 10 minutes.
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9: 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I-95 southbound, stop and go between Parham Road and the Bryan Park Interchange. Due to an accident blocking the left and center lanes. Ashland Road southbound, heavy between Lanier Road and I-64. Northbound Polite Parkway, stop and go between Midlothian Turnpike and Chippenham Parkway. With northbound delays on 195 approaching the Bryan Park Interchange. I'm Jack Wiley on iPower 92.1 and 104.1.
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2: On the morning hustle.
4: Well, another day, somebody else is getting called out. Who might it be?
5: And it's real bad over there, and we'll talk about that in just a second. But happy birthday, Rod Wave, okay? Today is his birthday. So he's out here on Shannon Sharp and Moore. He has a brand new album out tomorrow, his 7th studio album, Don't Look Down. And he is speaking on a lot of the issues that have been rumored to been going on, like him and Boosie. They have a long-standing situation going on all over a song, Long Journey, that he sampled. And yeah, let's just say, you know, Boosie, I don't know if you've been hearing about this, because it's pretty old news, but Boosie wanted $200,000 and 25% of the song, suing Rod Wave. And Rod Wave, like, man, I would have just pulled up on you and gave you this money. But you know, at one point in time, he made it clear the reason why he sampled him is because he looked up to him.
6: I'm anti-old. I just off-rip. I be on old ass all the time just because I got a bad taste in my mouth about how so many older guys try to do you. They try to run the game on you. And if they can't get over on you, now they mad about that. You know what I'm saying? Mm-hmm. I don't like that, man. You know what I'm saying?
5: And we've seen that happen a lot, okay? You have people that have been done dirty in the industry in a day. But the new Jay-Z, they saying, is Rod Wave.
6: To the blind eye, you can look at me and say, well, he don't look like Jay-Z. He don't come from where Jay-Z come from. But like we just talked about, the youth or stuff is innovating, stuff is changing. People like Jay them, dumb boy walked and ran. So people like me can fly.

0: That's right. And he's been helping other artists as well. He has a touring company and he promotes his own tours. But not only that, remember when Ye couldn't find anybody to promote his stuff because he was blackballed from everywhere? Well, he did Kanye's two-night tour at SoFi, and it was one of the major grossing tours. And the tour was 2 days. And this was all Rod Wave. So looks like if the older people are not going to help him, he's going to reach out to the older people. And I think that's dope. Shout out Rod Wave. Get his album tomorrow. Don't Look Down. Now, we talked about Jay-Z. So, of course, we got to talk about the queen, Beyonce. And it looks like, why not dream big, okay? Clarissa Shields is just coming off of a big win. But it looks like something was missing.
1: Tell Beyonce before I retire, I need you to walk me out. You pick the song, and you can only perform 30 seconds, 1 minute, whatever you decide. But before I retire, I need Beyonce to walk out the greatest woman of all time. And that's my only request. I won't ask you for nothing else. I won't even ask you for a picture.
0: You know, Beyonce did just donate $1 million towards Columbia, her and Shakira. Looks like there was 312 people murdered, 29,000 homes affected by an earthquake. So that's what her focus is on. And Beyonce is also charging big bucks because she got to cover that $1 million. For her deluxe album for B-Day, the 20th anniversary, you're going to get other things with it, but it costs $150. This is what I'm saying. Last but not least, somebody else is in the pen, not the bin, but Lil Durk. And this whole situation with his trial is crazy, okay? His friend, OTF Jam, did in fact get on the stand and testify against him. Check out what Trap Laura Ross, who has become the academics of this case, had to say.
2: Apparently, OTF Jam, he did the hit in a pair of sweatpants, all right? He wore these pants that said Rats Before Riches. You know what the detectives did? He then wore them to In-N-Out after the hit, and the detectives said that there was only two stores that sold these pants. They're in Southside Chicago, and then they then went there and said, who's shopped here? Who bought these pants from here?
0: And he made it clear Lil Durk was very much so involved in the killing of Quando Rondo's cousin, which they're all on trial for the murder for hire of Quando Rondo. And this is all behind the King Von death. Okay. But this is what really got me. Not really that. It was that he got on the stand, OTF Jam, and said, you know, Durk pretty much had his back through everything. When he got locked up, he made sure his family had money. And then when he got out of jail, he even said he spoke to Durk and was like, you know, I can't really go nowhere. I ain't got no clothes. And Durk was like, yes, you do. You got us. And Jam told this story as he was pointing out Lil Durk, saying it was him that did it. So could you imagine, this is somebody that held you down, even though it was murders that he committed for him, allegedly. I don't think we're going to see Durk out no time soon. I'm L'Oreal. That's The Lowdown. You can follow me at Star and L'Oreal, L-O-R-E-L, or Morning Hustle Show.
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0: And we are going to be broadcasting live in October from the One Voyage Cruise. Let me tell y'all something. 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Make sure you put that code TMH. Rick Ross, T.I., Keith Sweat, D.L. Hughley, Ricky Smiley is going to be a time, and you don't want to miss it. You know who else is going to be there?
1: Us.
0: The Morning Hustle. That's
1: exactly
0: right.
1: Exactly.
0: That is right. Damn it. Don't do that.
1: All right, listen, man, we were looking for y'all to get on these phone lines. When we come back, we want to know, do you hold people's past against them when it comes to dating? Maybe they were a certain way back in the day, but does that mean they're going to be that way with you? You understand what I'm saying? 866-HUSTLE-8, 866-487-8538. We'll attack it when we come back. We're taking your phone calls. Make sure you hit us up.
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11: 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Southbound I-95 is stopping over between Parham Road and the Bryan Park Interchange due to an accident on the right shoulder. Route 288 northbound, heavy between Midlothian Turnpike and Huguenot Trail, with northbound delays on 195 between Carey Street and the Bryan Park Interchange. Parham Road northbound, stopping over between September Drive and Patterson Avenue. I'm Jack Wiley on iPower 92.1 and 104.1.
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1: Man, we all here. L'Oreal, Kyle Santillan, Alton Walker. It's the Morning Hustle Show.
0: And we want you on the boat with us. And I'm talking about the One Voyage Cruise. T.I., Rick Ross, D.L. Hughley. It's going to be so much fun and you don't want to miss the boat. Go to onevoyagecruise.com and put in the code TMH, like the Morning Hustle, and set sail with the gang.
1: Come on, man. You might be dating and maybe you could find somebody on the boat. But the question is, do you hold people's past against them when you are dating? 866-HUSTLE 866-487-8538. Kendra in the DMV, do you hold a person's past against them when dating?
2: It depends on their choice of words. If you tell me you enjoy the polygamous life, that's a difference than you living the lifestyle than you trying something out. I don't blame Soraya, but there's accountability. You got to listen to what people say. You really do.
0: Because I want to marry you and you're the one?
2: Yeah, exactly. That's exactly it. If you tell me that, that's what I believe. But I also have to believe that your past is a direct line to your character.
1: Daryl in the DMV, what you got?
3: Man, people who don't remember the past are doomed to repeat it.
1: Oop. That's what they say.
3: Come on. It's different if we friends. I can look past your past. But to be my partner, my better half, I got to look at your past. I mean, when you get a job, look at your past.
0: But right. You get rid of the job all the time. Not everybody sticks with the job.
3: And have you seen the divorce rate? Not everybody sticks with their partner. Hoes gone hoe.
1: Hoes gone hoe. The only thing I'm going to say about that is if you hold Joey Badass past against him, then you can't say, I used to be a hoe, but I'm reformed now, and now I'm ready to be a wife. You know what I mean? Same thing applies.
0: You should hold that part of the past against him.
1: That part?
0: Just that part?
1: Oh, now we're just doing it by parts. That's hilarious.
0: This part. I believe this, but not this. I believe you could change here.
1: Oh, that's funny, man. All right, keep the phone calls coming in. Holla at us, man. Should you hold a person's past against them when dating?
0: Some people were skinny in the past, and they never going to be skinny again. What?
1: Oh, my God.
0: Do you hold that against them?
1: See, that's a whole different thing, but I see what you're trying to do. You're trying to do this part, not that part.
0: I'm just saying, that part.
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1: Come join us on the One Voyage Cruise. 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That way, you can pull up with us to Bimini so we can have a beach party. It's going to be a time. Keith Sweat is performing, Rick Ross, T.I. the King,
0: yeah.
1: Karen White. She going to be in the building, okay? It's going to be crazy, and you don't want to miss the boat.
0: Do you hold people's past against them when dating? Like, let's say you meet somebody that says they used to be Bruce Jenner, right? But now they're Caitlyn, okay? Do you hold the past
1: clearly
0: against
1: he changed.
2: There we go. Keep on taking it up, Kyle.
1: Changed. He
0: but
1: did.
0: That was the past. They used to be Bruce. Yeah. They Caitlyn now. You know what I mean?
2: Yeah.
1: But Alton said you can't do that. Alton said you can't change. I don't hear anything.
0: I don't hear anything.
2: That's a dramatic change right there.
0: That definitely is. 866-486-487-8538. Let's see what Bessie in Philly says about this. What you got for us?
3: It depends on what it is, for real. I mean, it depends on how bad it is. But for the most part, like, if you like the person enough, you move past it.
0: See, if you like Caitlyn enough, you're going to move past the fact that she used to be Bruce. 866-486-487-8538. Do you hold people's past against them? Let us know.
4: It's the morning hustle.
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8: 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Southbound I-95, stop and go between Chamberlain Avenue and the Bryant Park Interchange due to an accident on the right shoulder. Route 288 northbound, heavy between Midlothian Turnpike and Huguenot Trail. Parham Road northbound, heavy between Derbyshire Road and Patterson Avenue. I'm Jack Wiley on iPower 92.1 and 104.1.
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1: Hey, it's the Morning Hustle. 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
2: And the One Voyage Cruise is going down in October. We will be broadcasting live. Don't miss the damn boat. Kid Capri is going to be kicking the whole thing off. T.I., Rick Ross, Keith Sweat, D.L. Hughley, and more. And this is something you don't want to miss. 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
1: That's right.
2: You can book your cabin today.
1: Come on, get you a boat boo, if you will. You know what I'm saying? And when you're out here... Yeah, get you a boat boo. You're going to be on there for a week. You're going to, you know, something good can happen.
2: Six days, to be exact.
1: But the question is, do you hold people's past against them when dating? 866-HUSTLE-8, 866-487-8538.
2: You know what's crazy? Alton has been so pro, like, you see their past. Joey Badass says he's a polygamist. But you know, the other day I asked y'all, if a person never had a relationship before in the past, should you judge them off that? And you said no.
3: No, I mean,
2: that's a red flag.
1: I don't know.
2: You can't commit
1: off of a relationship that's never happened.
2: Exactly. Yeah. So that means you ain't never gonna have no relationship because you ain't never had one before. from what y'all saying, from y'all rules.
1: I don't know.
2: You're picking and choosing now.
1: All right, well, let's go to the phone line and see what the hustlers say. 866-HUSTLE-8, 866-487-8538. Good morning. Who is this? Where you calling from?
4: Good morning. This is Janice. I'm calling you from Columbus, Ohio. How are
1: Janice,
4: you?
1: Janice, shut the F up.
2: He owes you a drink. He's, like, buying people drinks and stuff because he doesn't like that. People named Janice are catching strays. I don't think it's fair.
1: All right, Janice, man, let us know, man. Do you judge people by their past? And do you hold people's past against them when dating?
4: Now, you're talking to an old school girl, okay?
1: Come on, talk to us, Janice.
4: Been there, done that. No, I do not hold it against them, but I do hold each person accountable. Now, people say one thing and do another all day long. You know that, right?
1: Uh-huh.
4: But they may have good intentions. They may have good intentions.
1: I hear that.
3: Janet, okay. So, it just sounds like you can sing a good hymn, like a good gospel song. You can sing.
4: I love Lord.
2: This is Alton Lark.
4: I'm done.
2: This is definitely Alton
1: Lark. That's what I'm talking about, Janice. Oh, my God. Janice, you are wise with wisdom. We appreciate you. Thank you, Janice. We appreciate that.
2: Yo, I hate this show. And my lowdown is about to come up.
1: Y'all, 10 minutes away, baby. This show is incredible.
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1: The Party with a Purpose is back. Join Ricky Smiley on One Voyage 2026, October 26th through November 1st aboard Virgin Voyages Resilient Lady with live performances from T.I., Rick Ross, Keith Sweat, D.L. Hughley, the Sail Away Party with Kid Capri and more. The Morning Hustle, we will be in the building. L'Oreal, yeah. Alton Walker, myself, Kyle Santillan. 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Morning Hustle in the building, L'Oreal, Kyle Santillan, Alton Walker, like I just said, and the lowdown's coming up next. What we got?
2: Yes, and usually this company is making big money. This time, they have to pay big, and I'll tell you if you're going to be getting a check. Also, move over Top Dog Law. There's a new lawyer in town, okay? You'll never believe who's entered the car wreck field, and somebody's being called out. Let's just hope he don't get the swing, and we'll talk all about it coming up in the lowdown.
1: All right, details in 10 minutes, man. Don't go nowhere.
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12: 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Southbound I-95, stop and go between Chamberlain Avenue and the Bryant Park Interchange due to an accident on the right shoulder. Route 288 northbound, heavy between Midlothian Turnpike and Huguenot Trail. Parham Road northbound, heavy between Derbyshire Road and Patterson Avenue. I'm Jack Wiley on iPower 92.1 and 104.1.
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0: It's like there's a new lawyer in town.
1: Top Dog Law.
0: That's the old one.
1: All right, let me tell you something. It ain't him. And I'll tell you who it is, and let's see if you'll let him represent you. But first, it looks like the game has been pretty privy to representing L.A., and some people just don't like him, okay? It seems like he has a lot of controversy when it comes to Nipsey Hussle, Kendrick Lamar. I mean, I can go on. But Big Boy, you know, he had to call him out, and game ain't like it.
2: Keep the lines of communication open, then all this stuff going on, these narratives that people are...
3: don't think you create some of those narratives too, though, game? Are you responsible for some of those narratives?
2: I don't think that I create these narratives. I think they're derivative of me being the only person vocal about what's going on. Conversations amongst grown men show growth and kill issues.
1: Well, if you're being vocal about what's going on, how about you be quiet? Because, I mean, you are creating your own problems. I know the Kendrick Lamar situation, he's calling him out saying, like, in the beginning, I took you on tour and this is how you repay me. Yeah. I mean, is this how you repay him, game? You was on Drake's side during the whole battle. If this is somebody that you believed in from the beginning, just because he didn't answer your phone call, you turned your back on him. It's crazy as hell. Clearly, you wasn't really rooting for him. So the fact that you are going around talking about these people, creating problems, and everybody knows you could fight, okay? And you're not, you got screws loose. We seen what you did with the Don Julio. Ain't nobody trying to talk to you. You lucky Big Boy was willing to sit you down and talk some sense into you. So let's move forward. It looks like Meta will be paying Big $18 billion in a settlement over teens' social media harm, and that is because they had to admit that they purposely engineered Meta to be addictive to young users. And I'm like, young? All? Okay?
4: Right.
1: Either way, it looks like now they will be implementing some changes. A 2-hour-a-day usage for teens, bedtime blocks, age verifications that are a little stronger. But here's the funny thing. Meta ain't right. You know what Meta remind me of? OTF Jam. Because Meta got up there on that stand and said, yeah, okay, we might be a little bit addictive, and we're going to put some money into this whole situation to help the youth, you know, with initiatives that make them not so addictive. But what about TikTok and YouTube?
0: Of course, right. They all doing it.
1: No, they went on the stand and said that.
0: I believe it. I believe it.
1: They were like, you calling us out? What's TikTok doing? So now looks like there'll probably be another 2 lawsuits, TikTok and YouTube. But again, like I said, I get that this is for teens, but how addictive is it for adults and accidents on the road and people doing all kind of stuff because they're trying to be on social media? I want a piece of this $18 billion, and it's probably going to end up being $47 to everybody that's on social media.
0: That's the worst part. It'd be like $5 you get with a class action lawsuit.
1: We ain't getting nothing. And if you're ever involved in a class action lawsuit, you know who you're going to call, right? Floyd Mayweather.
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1: 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Top Dog Law who? Car Wreck Cowboy what?
0: What?
1: Floyd Mayweather is in town. Would you be willing to hire him and his team, the Money Team, as your injury attorney lawyers?
6: Thinking about hiring Floyd Mayweather, you must have been punched in the head too many times. It's Top Dog Law forever.
4: I'm the best man, I tell you that.
1: I was just impressed. Who taught him how to read the script?
0: Hey, yo.
4: Lee, don't do that man like that. That man can read.
1: What?
0: That man can read. That man can read.
1: That's not what 50 Cent said, okay? I'm L'Oreal. That's the lowdown. You can follow me at Star and L'Oreal, L-O-R-E-L, or Moana Hustle Show. And by the way, really quickly, Young Miami has a remix coming out for Spend That, as if we didn't hear the song enough. Okay, Kodak Black and Lil Baby are supposed to be on it. I'm so excited about this because y'all know I love me some yak.
0: Insane.
1: Let's go, Kill Bill.
0: All right, y'all stick around. Say It Till He News. You can use us on the way. And our closest neighbor is saying, kiss my ass.
1: Oh.
0: We'll break down the details in a few.

0: Yeah.
1: Feel the vibe with the Morning Hustle.
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22: This is the Daily Play with Joy Taylor. In every season, except for during the COVID pandemic, the NFL has had a Pro Bowl. The quality and nature of that game has shifted over the years, but on Wednesday, the league said no more. Instead, players selected as Pro Bowlers will be invited to attend an in-person celebration in Los Angeles during the traditional weekend the Pro Bowl games took place. There's a major shift in who's a Pro Bowler as well. 88 players will be named to the Pro Bowl class in late December with no replacement selections. Quote, it's okay to be the first league to walk away from the competitive All-Star game is a quote from NFL Executive Vice President Peter O'Reilly. I love that the NFL is never afraid to make big sweeping changes, and I'm actually okay with this. 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
1: Let's get into the Santilli news you could use. For the longest time ever, as long as America's been America, it's been like Canada has been our closest ally and neighbor. But Canada is fed up with us so much to the point that Doug Ford, the Ontario Premier, which is like a governor, had this to say about, right, governor, had this to say about Donald Trump.
2: I have a lot of real estate on my ass, so he has a lot of room to kiss my ass. I have more courage, more brains in my baby toe than he has in his whole body.
1: Oh. Yeah, man, Canada's pissed off with us.
3: Yikes. He said you think so he means it?
1: He means it. He said so much more than just that. Here's the deal, man. Donald Trump has been hitting Canada and their products with so much tariffs that we've gotten into somewhat of a tariff war with Canada, and they're fed up with us. They're fed up with us. Canada announced a $20 billion retaliatory tariff on American imports as these trade tensions have increased. The U.S. had implemented a 50% tariff on Canadian goods before that. And over the weekend, things started to ramp up to the point where I saw something yesterday, and I got to do a little bit more research on it. Maybe you know better than I do right now, that they were threatening to withhold power to the U.S. Because, you know, we get some of our electricity from Canada. So it's some serious things going on right now between us and Canada, and all they want you to know is Donald Trump can kiss their ass.
3: I'm with you. And speaking of ass and prices going up, you know what else they're raising that's going to be bad for us? The price of toilet paper. Canada makes our toilet paper, apparently, and they're saying that the price of toilet paper is about to go through the roof.
1: Yeah, see what I'm saying?
3: So he said, kiss our ass, and then you can't wipe yours.
1: Right.
4: I'm just going to tell y'all now, if the station stink, it's me, because toilet paper go up, I'm done.
1: Yeah, thanks.
3: Don't, all right, at the station, it's free for you.
1: First of all, do I'm that at home. Don't even bring that up here.
3: That's nasty.
1: All right, man, let's keep it moving.
4: My ass.
1: Shout out to Baltimore Mayor Brandon Scott. Man, Baltimore is hitting historic lows when it comes to crime and homicides in the city. Shout out to them for that, man. Through the first 6 months of the year, any homicide is too much. I just want to put that out there.
3: Yeah.
1: But in terms of numbers from today in the past, they got 50, which is the lowest first half total in the city's recorded history.
3: That's amazing.
1: Yes. So we keep pushing that number down. And we got some black mayors around the country that are doing their thing, man. Of course, shout out to Brandon Scott in Baltimore. Shout out to the Chicago mayor. Shout out to the governor of Maryland, Wes Moore. These guys are really out here making some things happen. And we just want to acknowledge that. Last but not least, this young woman, 25-year-old Halima Kasey, I guess that's how you say the name.
3: I don't even know where you're going with this.
1: She's from Mali, okay? They told her that there was a chance that she was extremely high risk with her pregnancy, and it was a 50% chance that all of her babies would survive. She gave birth to all of her babies, and they all survived. And we're not talking about twins.
3: All of her babies? Why do you keep saying all of her babies?
1: Listen to this, man. We're not talking about twins. We're not talking about triplets. She gave birth to 9 kids.
3: You a damn lie. Shut your ass up, Kyle. Bye. Kyle, shut up.
1: 9 kids, bro.
4: Man.
1: The babies were tiny, weighing roughly 1.1 and 1.1 and 2.2 pounds each. And of course, they had to have specialized care. But one by one, they're surviving and they're fighting. So shout out to her.
3: I wonder if she had a C-section.
1: I'm pretty sure that, yeah, that's what I'm saying.
3: That's too many out of one.
1: Definitely had to go get a C-section. Thing.
4: Okay.
3: My vajayjay hurts just thinking about it.
1: All right, well, if you want to go see the 9 babies, they're over there in Morocco. So go ahead and stop by on your way.
3: Imagine if y'all had to get 9 babies out of y'all little private part.
1: Nope. I was always glad I was born a man. I ain't giving birth to nothing.
3: I think they should switch the roles here. Y'all want to switch the roles for everything else. Why don't y'all have the babies for a change?
4: You good. Follow up. We good.
1: That's right. 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
1: We are out the door, okay? And I'm talking about on the seas, and that's one place you want to be with the Morning Hustle show, okay? We will be broadcasting live, setting sail in October on the One Voyage Cruise. 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
0: Absolutely. Now listen, tomorrow on the show, we're going to have an action-packed good time.
1: I can't help it.
0: All right. We got comedian Bruce pulling up on us. That's going to be hilarious. He has a brand new Netflix special right now. And if you want to get your money together, we got somebody to help you with that too, man. Anthony O'Neill is going to join us and talk about his new book, How to Stop Living from Paycheck to Paycheck. All right.
1: Ooh.
0: That's going to be a good time.
1: A lot of people can use that. Kyle, can you relate?
0: What? I need to read that book right now. All right, so we're going to have some fun with that. That being said, we're about to get up out of here. If you want to tap in with us, what you got going on? How can they follow you, L'Oreal?
1: Simple, easy. All you got to do is go to starringloreal.com, StarringLoreal. Shout out to my hairstylist, Erica, eBeauty404 on Instagram. Me, I was up to the middle of the damn night, and I got a new hairstyle, so go look at it. New colors. It look good. I love it. Bouncing, okay? Alton, she was going to do something for you, but...
0: Damn.
1: There's no hope.
0: Alton Walker, how can they get with you, bro?
2: Alton Walker Show. Alton Walker Show. And I'm going to tell y'all real quick. All y'all who's putting this stuff out and sharing on your story that I look like...
1: Gonzo. Gonzo.
2: Yeah. All y'all talking about, I just seen it in my story.
1: You do
2: y'all
1: look like
2: Y'all can go
1: that.
2: To hell. I tell you that.
1: What?
2: I tell you that.
1: You do look that. Like Gonzo. Look at my stories. I put it out.
2: I tell you that. Yeah.
0: That is
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0: All right, Kyle Santillan, Shortest Damn Man on the radio. Follow me on the gram at Radio King Kyle. Hit me up there anytime. And real quick, Philly, we are broadcasting live with y'all, with the studio audience tomorrow morning, 100.3 WRNB. Make sure you pull up on us and just be in the building. It's going to be a good time. We got some guests coming up, too.
1: Some guests. We got everybody from Philly pulling up on us. And not just that, we going to feed y'all, too. Shout out to McDonald's for holding us down.
0: Yeah, no doubt. All right, get in with us. 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
1: Let's get the party started. See you at the bar, you was hardly talking. That's when I knew that your heart was scarring. Friends to lovers need a part to star in. Like, wait, babe, let me

Bob NRB, Dominic DeZiva here. One thing I'm gonna do is release the tension from my hips, okay? That's all it is when you see me doing a bit like that. Anyway, it's almost the weekend, friend. We have a lot of things to cover today, like what's going on here, there, and everywhere. But I do want to remind all of my black business owners that tonight is our very last time that we'll be together on our Black Social Series. Pull up to Trevor's Grill and Tavern. 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And as an entrepreneur, it's nothing like linking up with other entrepreneurs that are just as insane as you were. So I just want to remind you, tonight is the last one, Trevor's Grill and Tavern. 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But let me get you through your workday. You know you can get at me at Dominique Diva on all socials. I got some Kehlani, some Beyonce, and Hov on the way. Don't move.

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3: Y'all haters corny with that Illuminati mess. 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
1: 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They just actually released the release date. Yeah, I'll tell you more about it. Give me about 6 minutes. We keep it going right now. It's Ye and Lauryn Hill. I can't.

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0: 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We are the 804 source for hip-hop and R&B and home of that Morning Hustle show, giving you another chance at $1,000 tomorrow morning, okay? Do not miss out on your chance to win that money, friend. Now, you also don't want to miss out on this 8-part series coming to HBO. Yes, speaking of Jay-Z and Beyonce, you might have heard about this a couple weeks ago, but HBO has revealed the release date for Jay-Z in 8. Now, this 8-part docuseries is basically Jay-Z sitting down with Rick Rubin, talking about various tracks from his discography. So, you know, they're going to go over songs like Brooklyn's Finest, Can't Knock the Hustle. They even said they're going to go over deep cuts like This Can't Be Life with Benny Siegel. And they're going to go back and forth talking about the lyrics and the ideas of each song. And so if you're interested in that, you're going to be locked in to HBO September 18th at 8 p.m. They are dropping 2 episodes of Jay-Z in 8. And then after that, they'll be dropping new episodes on HBO every single Friday until October 9th. The finale. Now, what do you think is coming after episode 8? Do you think Jay-Z's dropping an album? I don't know. A lot of folks are talking about new music. I don't know if we need new. Do we need a new music? If he wants to, I guess. But you can read up on this. Matter of fact, peep the full trailer for yourself on iPowerRichmond.com. I got some Young Miami on the way. Guess who she threw on the remix? We got to talk about that too. Up next, it's iPower 92.1 and 104.1.
1: Hey, it's Joy Taylor. 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It is turning on your back to someone and saying, here is my heart. And you have a direct shot to it. And it's up to you to pick up the gun and shoot it or say, absolutely not. I'm here to protect it.
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2: This is the Daily Play with Joy Taylor. In every season, except for during the COVID pandemic, the NFL has had a Pro Bowl. The quality and nature of that game has shifted over the years, but on Wednesday, the league said no more. Instead, players selected as Pro Bowlers will be invited to attend an in-person celebration in Los Angeles during the traditional weekend the Pro Bowl games took place. There's a major shift in who's a Pro Bowler as well. 88 players will be named to the Pro Bowl class in late December with no replacement selections. Quote, it's okay to be the first league to walk away from the competitive All-Star game, is a quote from NFL Executive Vice President Peter O'Reilly.
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0: like a VA girl, though. It's iPower 92.1 and 104.1, the 804 source for hip-hop and R&B and home of that Morning Hustle show. Dominique DeZiva, hold it down. Now, listen, I'm trying to figure out where the rest of the money is going. You might have seen all the headlines that Meta has agreed to make big changes to help children not be so addicted to Facebook and Instagram. I mean, there's a huge lawsuit, a settlement, after 47 states claim that Meta designed Instagram with addictive features, knowingly exposing young users to mental harms and intentionally misled the public about the safety of its platforms. Well, duh. But they are paying out, a couple billion dollars to the states? And then what? That's what I want to know. And then what? Does it go to the families? Does it go to you and I? Is it going to go to, what? All right, well, children's access is going to be restricted on these apps from overnight until 6 a.m. And they're also going to have push notifications to be eliminated during the week, during school hours. Basically, Meta, they're going to be required to implement certain things, like a two-hour time limit for children on Facebook and Instagram. They need to implement these things on adults, too. Yeah. What do you guys think? Read up on it for yourself. iPowerRichmond.com. The music continues. Give me 5 minutes. I got some little babies, some LMA, and Drizzy on the way.
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0: 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Shout out to my girl Kiki. Yeah. Checking in for the East End for this joint right here.
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for a source for hip-hop and R&B. Dominique the TV holding it down. I hope that your Thursday been going smooth so far, okay, friend? Because tomorrow is Friday. Don't let them people play with you. Meanwhile, though, at least you don't owe somebody $1 million. That's what it's looking like for Diddy. You know, Diddy tried to sue NBC over that documentary you probably watched. The Diddy one, Making of a Bad Boy, that was on Peacock. Well, he tried to sue them for defamation. That's kind of hard. And it looks as though Diddy might have to pay them $1 million. Yeah, to NBC Universal. I don't know about this, but anytime you try to go to court for defamation, it is not so cut and dry. And sometimes, you know, production gets real, real creative with covering their tracks. But, you know, a judge said that Diddy failed to prove that the companies were irresponsible in their reporting. And the judge believed that, you know, the judge didn't believe that it created any further damage to his reputation.

It's like, bro, they ain't do no worse than you did yourself. I don't know. You can read up on it for yourself. iPowerRichmond.com for the latest. DJ Flay was up next. He's about to get you through this lunch break. So don't move. That lunch break mix is up next. And we throwing it back on a Thursday.

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0: 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The Black Business Social Series is presented.
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0: 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We are the 804 source for hip hop and R&B and home at our Morning Hustle Show. Dominique DeZee, holding it down. Happy Friday Eve. Oh, I'm ready for the weekend. Ready for next weekend, really. Labor Day weekend is what I'm looking forward to. Cousins Fest, you got your fit ready? Yes, we about to have us a time. That's how you end the summer off right, okay? Also, tonight, look, all my black business owners out there, tonight at Trevor's Grill and Tavern, we having a little situation. You know, we've been celebrating Black Business Social Series all throughout the month of August. So this is our final networking event. Good vibes, live music, real connections. And we've been doing it every Thursday all month long. Tonight is the finale of that. So go ahead and join us, friend. Make sure you're following us at iPower921 on all socials so you don't miss out on the fun. I got some Ye and Lauryn Hill on the way. What else you want to hear? 804-345-92FM.
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3: Once a cheetah, always a cheetah.
4: 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You're doggone right.
3: That's what they said.
5: Yep. I don't believe that. 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
4: Yep, because Soraya should have held Joey Badass.
3: Okay, no, he shouldn't have lied.
4: He said he was polygamous. 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
3: to
4: be a
3: polygamist. He also said he wanted to marry her, and he found the one.
4: Along with other people.
3: All right, no, Hustler, he did not say that.
5: I'll tell you what, weigh in on this tomorrow morning with us right here on the Morning Hustle. Should you hold a person's past against them when it comes to dating? 866 Hustle. 866-487-8538. Let's talk about it.
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And we all could use it sometimes, especially right about now, okay? We've got a list of local resources. Whether you need housing assistance, food assistance, listen, just go press 804-SAFE. 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

course, for hip hop and R&B and home of that Morning Hustle show. Now, think about that morning, dude, when you wake up on that one voyage cruise. Oh, yes, from Rick Ross to T.I. to Eric Benet. No. Yeah, Eric Benet gonna be there. Oh, my goodness. And Keith Sweat. It's going down 6 nights, endless memories. Book now. That one voyage cruise 2026 is leaving out of Miami October 26th. 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You should try to use this code, RVA. 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It's a party with a purpose with us. I also got some LMA on the way. Maybe even some Boss Man D-Lo while you get into it. It's iPower. What up, y'all?

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1: Yeah. Life. 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

0: girl Hillary from Bel Air. Yes, Fresh Princess Bel Air Hillary is finally getting her own spinoff show. Your girl Coco Jones playing Hillary in her own spinoff show on Peacock. I'm happy for her. She just got married and everything. 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Keep it going right now. It's your girl Blue Umbrella. 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

0: in here. 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Yeah. 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

time being home of that Morning Hustle Show. Look, you trying to get your lick bag. Wake up with the Morning Hustle Show, especially if they got your chance to win $1,000 all over again tomorrow morning. Yeah, inside that $1,000 cash grab. How is your Thursday going so far, friend? I know, it ain't always easy making it through yet another ghetto week in America, but we doing it, honey. We sure are. Now, I don't know if you heard about this, but the NAACP and Al Sharpton are gearing up to celebrate the anniversary of the March on Washington. That's right. The NAACP is going to be out there on this Friday, the March on Washington. They are defending the votes. And this is marking the 63rd anniversary of the 1963 March on Washington in the first place. So they are calling all members, communities, everyone who believes in justice to join them at the National Mall. That's right. They are marching for our right to vote. You know, it's a lot of things going on right now when it comes to the Supreme Court and this administration and then the mail-in ballots and then the timeline of these things. I mean, some states are gearing up to mail out their mail-in ballots right now. And they keep ping-ponging in court, going back and forth. So they say this is not just about one election. It is about whether our democracy protects all of us. And they are marching for the vote and marching for justice. So that's going down this Friday at the National Mall. The NAACP, Reverend Al Sharpton, the National Action Network, and the Drum Major Institute are letting everyone know, calling on all members of the community to join them this Friday at the National Mall. More info on that, of course, iPowerRichmond.com. You know I'm always keeping you entertained and informed. Plus, I got your request for that Young Miami, Samurai the Scientist, and Tim's on the way on iPower.

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0: Popping that GTV.
1: Yeah.
0: Walk living up. That lifestyle. Yeah. I do this for Miss Gladys, boy.
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September 2026 with this joint right here. Just another ghetto love story as we push through another ghetto week in America. Girl, I don't know what's going on. Everything's being recalled. The bills is high. The headlines are exhausting. We need to dance. So shout out to Baby Chief Tua for that one. You better do it, friend, because tomorrow is officially Friday. Oh, yeah, and that counts for something, okay? People out here worried about their jobs, their families, their bills, and what's coming next. But you cannot let the little things like that or also the big things steal your joy, okay? Okay, so make sure you play your music and eat something good. Call on your folks. Check on them. All right, I know things could be heavy right now. We still trying to get through the first week of school for real, and get acclimated to new routines and stuff. But we in this together, y'all, whether you like it or not. So look, let me get up out of here. Big Nat is up next. He's going to get you through the rest of your Friday Eve. Rock out with him. You know we can find me at Dominique the Diva on all socials. And as always, Richmond, love ya. Mean it.

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0: Better get excited. The weekend is almost here. Oh, yeah. About to do my regular degular, jump on this internet, see what's shaking with your favorites and laughs. Do a little bit of research when I get back. I'm definitely going to let you know what I heard. Got a $100 gas card, compliments of Attorney Big Al. We going to play What's My Lane for that coming up at 4, so lock in if you need it. Something you want to hear on that hard drive at 5, you can get them early requests in now. 833-804-9236, I'll let Lonnie know what's up. On the way, though, got some Tim, some Boss Man D-Lo, and some Webby. Stay closer, you might miss something. Stop power.
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7: 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The third annual Greater Regional Job Fair is happening Friday, September 18th from 10 a.m. to 2 p.m. at the Richard Bland College Academic Innovation Center in South Prince George. 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

Show and we are back. Just when you thought it was over for Young Miami and we was about to pack up that Spend That song, he's about to release the remix tomorrow with the boy Lil Baby and Kodak Black. Thought I was going to find a little snippet of the joint so I could play it today, but nah, they tight-lipped on this one. As soon as I find something, I'll let you know. Oh, we just going to air it out tomorrow. Yeah, but full story online, ourpalrichmond.com. You can log on and read what I read. After the break, though, I got LMA 100, the Lil Baby,

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0: 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How the f*** is that your man? If he right here with me.
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0: Shorty was such a bang. 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Yeah.
1: 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One Big Net, we in here, of course. And coming up in about 6.5 minutes, we going to play What's My Name for that $100 gas card. Compliments of attorney Big Al. Stick with me. Right now, here's Kendrick Lamar, Lefty Gunplay, TV off.

0: 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Give me the right answer, and I'm going to hook you up with a $100 gas card. Compliments of Attorney Big Al. Let's run it.
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0: 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We're here for...
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3: 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Miami. 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

0: name, but just in case you missed today's clue, we got to run it back.
1: I'm an R&B artist from the Bay Area known for blending singing and songwriting. I first gained national attention as part of a teen group that competed on America's Got Talent. One of my early projects helped launch my solo career.
0: If you know who it is, cool, man, you got to give me a call. Let me know what's happening. 833-804-9236. Right answers only. Keep going, though. Here's the homie Chris Brown with Obvious on our power. Oh, yeah.

0: Dropping on B. Home of the Morning Hustle. Weekday start at 6 a.m. It's Big Net Show. We are back. What's My Name is what we on right now. And just in case you missed today's clue, don't worry about it. We got to run it back.
1: I'm an R&B artist from the Bay Area known for blending, singing, and songwriting. My first gained national attention as part of a teen group that competed on America's Got Talent. One of my early projects helped launch my solo career.
0: Take it to the phone and see what's happening. Who we got here?
2: Destiny,
0: what up with you? Where you calling from?
2: Chesterfield right now.
0: Okay, well, big shout out to everybody out there in Chesterfield. Well, Destiny, you know why we here. I'm looking for the right answer. What you got?
2: Is it Kehlani?
0: It is the girl, Kehlani. Ding, ding, ding, ding, ding. You are absolutely right. So the reason why we on your girl, Kehlani, today is because I understand she's supposed to be going on tour, but it's looking like she got sick and hospitalized, so she had to cancel a couple of her tour dates. I don't know exactly which ones they are, but yeah, that's the word I heard. I got the full spill online at iPowerRichmond.com, all right? But hey, Destiny, you knew a little bit today. Therefore, Attorney Big Al left me this $100 gas card to get you. How about it?
2: Yes, I'm excited.
0: Yeah, I bet you are. Where we going, though?
2: I don't know. We going

0: on at Trevor's Grill and Tavern, 4106 Williamsburg Road, on August 20th and 27th, from 6:30 p.m. to 9 p.m. This event is free and open to the public. The Black Business Social Series is...
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1: The Heavy Hitters is the biggest crew in the world. I go to Europe. I'm in Germany. It's like Heavy Hitter in Germany. I go to Chris Brown concert, and the DJ's playing up there. He's Heavy Hitter. The biggest crew in the world. It's not even close.
2: Yo, B, they ready. Let's go.
3: Feeling myself. I'm feeling myself. I'm feeling my... Feeling myself, I'm feeling myself, I'm feeling myself, I'm feeling myself, I'm feeling myself, I'm feeling myself.

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2: Once a cheetah, always a cheetah.
3: Mm-hmm. You all going right.
2: That's what they said.
4: Yep. I don't believe that. But some people do feel that way. So the question is, do you hold people's past against them when dating?
3: Yep, because Soraya should have held Joey Badass.
2: Okay, no, he shouldn't have lied.
3: He said he was polygamous. He was always going to be a
2: polygamist. He also said he wanted to marry her, and he found the one.
3: Along with other people.
2: All right, no, Hustler. He did not say that.
4: I'll tell you what, weigh in on this tomorrow morning with us right here on the Morning Hustle. Should you hold a person's past against them when it comes to dating? 866-HUSTLE, 866-487-8538. Let's talk about it.
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1: Well, damn. Yeah, that's the latest from your man Boosie and what he thinks of your man Rod Wave. If you missed that one, get up to speed with what they got going on. 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Got you covered over there. After the break, though, we get into a couple of your requests. If you're patient, I got some Sexy Rest and Drake and J. Cole and some 21 Savage. Don't move. Stop Power.

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0: Big Man Show. I'm here, baby. And I need your last minute request because my time's almost up. So if you got something you want to hear, you ain't heard already, I ain't number the phone call away. Ring that. 833-804-9236. After the break, I got some Drake, some Chris Brown, and some Future. Stay close, baby.
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We are back, and before I slide, I got a pair of tickets to go check out the Suicide Boys Great Day Tour going down September the 6th, the Veterans United Home Loans Amphitheater down in Virginia Beach. 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Call number 9, all yours. 804-345-9 to FM. Keep going, though. It's Muscle and Roddy Rich with Ballin' on Our Power.

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0: 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We are back. And that's my time, folks. Gotta wrap this thing up. But before I do that, I got a little something to give away and be calling up a nine. So let's get to it. 833-804-9236. Who we got here?
1: Oh, hey.
0: Oh, hey. Who is this?
1: It's Camille.
0: Hey, yo, Camille, where you at with a big head?
1: I'm on the south side right now.
0: Big shout say body over there on the south holding me down. Well, Camille, you in there calling number nine. And being that you right on time, I got a pair of tickets for you to go check out the Suicide Boys Grey Day Tour going down September 6th at the Veterans United Home Loan Amphitheater down the block of Virginia Beach. Sound good?
1: Sounds real good.
0: Yeah. Let me get some shout outs.
1: Let me shout out to my kids, the half dozen. Let me give a shout out to my homeboy, Jordan. Let me give a shout out to my mama, because she's the best one to ever do it. Thank you.
0: All right. Well, you stick around. I'm going to get that information, all right?
1: All right.
0: All right. For the rest of y'all, it's been fun. It's been real. My time's up, and I have to slide. Till next time, y'all be safe, be easy, and I'm definitely going to get with you. Safety.
2: 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I have to go.
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I don't know how to dance, but can lean. 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

0: p.m. But I need y'all to stay tuned because you already know I got a good, fun show coming to you, and it's Thursday. So we are one day closer to that weekend, baby. Side power.
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1: 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That's all my scammers and my kid money.

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2: 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It's bigger than ever. We living large on this side. 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
3: Maybach music. Huh.

sons of me. 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Bouncing on the right to left. I'm hitting my shoulder lean. 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He is too dummy. We going bone for bone. He beat my front of back. He love when I scream. I'm going cone. Yeah.